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1: Tomorrow, some sprinkles off and on, 75 for the high downtown Peoria. Thursday, some clouds, 84. Back to sun on Friday and Saturday.
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1: 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Thursday, some clouds, 84, back to sun on Friday and Saturday.
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5: We were playing Name That Noise. 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
1: Tomorrow, some sprinkles off and on, 75 for the high, downtown Peoria. Thursday, some clouds, 84. Back to sun on Friday and Saturday.
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Rari go skirt on a boy like a kilt. Kept it 100 on paper like Will. 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That's just how I do the sauce and the spill. These know how I pop it for real. These

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1: Wake up tomorrow, some sprinkles off and on, 75 for the high, downtown Peoria. Thursday, some clouds, 84, back to sun on Friday and Saturday.
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14: 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Completely rude. Don't need, like, the moaning and the huffing and the puffing. 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
2: 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I'm actually asleep right now, by the way. Hey, Red Hot Brian Scott. That's me on social media. I don't wake up early anymore with you, but it doesn't mean I don't miss you. So get in weekday afternoons 1 till 6. It's Brian on air right here. Got those phone checks, celebrity dirty, and a whole bunch of win and do it.

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1: Hey, did you watch the Emmys last night? I know, I also forgot. But Mariska Hargitay, that's a fun name. She was on there last night. She did a Law & Order sketch with, you know who, someone famous, Taylor Swift. And Swifties went wild. Sydney Sweeney's nude sports betting ad has lost her 200,000 Instagram followers and upset many female athletes, one calls it. A step backwards, seeing women's sports being marketed through male eyes. Just for the record, these male eyes have not seen the ad yet, so I may or may not do some research. Oprah Winfrey announced 4 headlining shows at the Las Vegas Sphere that will feature Oprah Winfrey. It's called Aha, Aha in April. It'll be an immersive live show that's described as a symphony of senses. Tickets are on sale now. Hayden Panettiere reportedly took an oxycodone pill laced with fentanyl. That's not good. The morning she died, her neighbors in L.A. say they saw a shady man drop off a bag with her boyfriend's name Brian on it a week before her passing. She got them nosy neighbors. Dave Chappelle has announced a fall arena tour. Excited for that. And Martha Stewart says she's thinking about releasing her nude photos. Did she mean that as a threat, or is she testing the water?
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It's Brian and the Morning Grind. See you then.

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3: Where is the Jenkins?
4: Hello.
5: Hi, can I speak to Mr. Jones, please?
4: Is he speaking?
5: Mr. Jones, hi. My name is Jamala Charles, calling from Wireless. How are you doing today, sir?
4: I'm good. How about yourself?
5: I'm doing good. I'm calling. I'm sorry to be calling you with this information, but we are experiencing some difficulties with our cell phone towers in the area.
4: Okay.
5: And we were wanting to call some customers at random in the area and see if we could test your phone lines to make sure that we're getting proper signal.
4: Okay.
5: Can you do me a favor, real quick? Can I get a check? 1, 2, 3, 4, 5. If you can just keep saying that, I'd be perfect.
4: Keep repeating it?
5: Just say check 1, 2, 3, 4, 5.
4: Check 1, 2, 3, 4, 5. Check 1.
5: Louder.
4: Two. Check 1, 2, 3, 4, 5.
5: And okay, we got that. Okay, we're coming through here. All right, now we're going to test for reverberation. Can you do me a favor and say, my cat is on the roof. My cat is on the roof. As loud as possible, please.
4: My cat is on the roof.
5: Yeah, louder.
4: My cat is on the roof.
5: One more time, sir. Louder.
4: My cat is on the roof.
5: Okay. That's good, sir. Thank you very much. Now we just got to test for transticulation, which is a cross verb of high wires. If you can do me a favor and say, that's the motto in the YOLO.
4: Look, I don't have time for this. I have to get back.
5: Sir, real quick, one more time, if you could just say it as loud as possible.
4: That's the motto in the YOLO.
5: Louder, louder.
4: Look, let me tell you something. I don't have time for this. Look, I took the time out to talk to your brain. I got to go.
5: Okay, can you do me a favor and just say you real as loud as possible, I've been phone checked?
4: I've been. What the hell?
5: Got you, baby. It's Clarissa, baby.
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11: We're calling to see if you threaten her in any way.
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1: Clarissa Jenkins.
2: Hello.
1: Hi, can I speak to Mr. Jones, please?
2: Is it he speaking?
1: Mr. Jones, hi, my name is Jamala Charles, calling from Wireless. How are you doing today, sir?
2: I'm good. How about yourself?
1: I'm doing good. I'm calling, I'm sorry to be calling you with this information, but we are experiencing some difficulties with our cell phone towers in the area.
2: Okay.
1: And we were wanting to call some customers at random in the area and see if we could test your phone lines to make sure that we're getting proper signal.
2: Okay.
1: Okay, can you do me a favor real quick? Can I get a check? 1, 2, 3, 4, 5. If you can just keep saying that, that'd be perfect.
2: Keep repeating it?
1: Just say check 1, 2, 3, 4, 5.
2: Check 1, 2, 3, 4, 5. Check 1.
1: Louder.
2: Two. Check 1, 2, 3, 4, 5.
1: And okay, we got that. Okay, we're coming through here. All right, now we're going to test for reverberation. Can you do me a favor and say, my cat is on the roof. My cat is on the roof. As loud as possible, please.
2: My cat is on the roof.
1: Yeah, louder.
2: My cat is on the roof.
1: One more time, sir, louder.
2: My cat is on the roof.
1: Okay, that's good, sir. Thank you very much. Now we just got to test for transticulation, which is a cross verb of a... high wires. If you can do me a favor and say, that's the motto in the YOLO.
2: Look, I don't have time for this. I have to get back.
1: Sir, real quick, one more time, if you could just say it as loud as possible.
2: That's the motto in the YOLO.
1: Louder, louder.
2: Look, let me tell you something. I don't have time for this. Look, I took the time out to talk to you, bring your test. I gotta go.
1: Okay, can you do me a favor and just say you real as loud as possible, I've been phone checked?
2: I've been. What the hell?
1: Got you, baby. It's Clarissa, baby.
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1: Hey, did you watch the Emmys last night? I know, I also forgot. But Mariska Hargitay, that's a fun name. She was on there last night. She did a Law & Order sketch with, you know who, someone famous, Taylor Swift. And Swifties went wild. Sydney Sweeney's nude sports betting ad has lost her 200,000 Instagram followers and upset many female athletes. One calls it a step backwards, seeing women's sports being marketed through male eyes. Just for the record, these male eyes have not seen the ad yet, so I may or may not do some research. Oprah Winfrey announced 4 headlining shows at the Las Vegas Sphere that will feature Oprah Winfrey. It's called Aha, Aha in April. It'll be an immersive live show that's described as a symphony of senses. Tickets are on sale now. Hayden Panettiere reportedly took an oxycodone pill laced with fentanyl. That's not good. The morning she died, her neighbors in L.A. say they saw a shady man drop off a bag with her boyfriend's name Brian on it a week before her passing. She got them nosy neighbors. Dave Chappelle has announced a fall arena tour. Excited for that. And Martha Stewart says she's thinking about releasing her nude photos. Did she mean that as a threat, or is she testing the waters?
0: We got all the hits all summer and all the free hookups with more ultimate vacation getaways on Z92.3.
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11: I'm calling in regards to a curfew that you were ticketed on.
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It's Brian on air over on TikTok, IG, and Facebook. It's Red Hot Brian Scott. You can text. We can live chat during the show.

a Michigan resident who applied for a new driver's license. They got an ID, but the problem is it had a random stock photo of a stranger on it. The state says that was a mistake, and now they're reissuing IDs. You know, the state can make a mistake. We can't make a mistake, or we got to go back and get all of our information and give back to the DA.

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1: 78, some sprinkles, that's still possible today. Otherwise, tomorrow, more showers and 85, then on Friday, some sun and 82.
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0: 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We'll get you caught up on all things Hollywood, celebrity dirty, about 4:30 right here.
1: Hi.

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0: 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You pick Cancun or Punta Cana.
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13: I can still hear what you're saying, by the way, and I really don't appreciate that. Completely rude. 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

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It says raunchy things. We have audio of the raunchy pumpkin. No, after 2 o'clock, we're going to...

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0: 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It's Brian on air. Is this the pumpkin that's offending this mom? We have the audio, right? All right, this mom is offended because this pumpkin is talking nasty.
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13: It's caught on tape, the 911 dispatcher that was both answering a 911 call and ordering a McGriddle from McDonald's.
14: Uh-huh. McGriddle? Uh-huh. Sorry, what?
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13: Well, excuse you. 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So...

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2: So I just want to take this time to make sure that I personally say thank you to anybody who knows how to celebrate a good burrito. 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

Oh, no, this isn't good. We found a whole list of ways to find out if your new boss is toxic. What about your old boss? What about your current boss? We got all that. If your boss is near, shut the radio off. Or if you're listening on your favorite music streaming app, shut that off too. Like 9 minutes away. How to know is your boss toxic on Z92.3. For just

Z92.3. This is the list, how to know if your boss is toxic. They badmouth employees. They want all the praise and give you none. They ignore your emails. What if they throw you a pizza party and the company made millions, but you just get the pizza party? Does that make them toxic also?

0: 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Me on moon, sit down.
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10: We were playing Name That Noise. 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
2: 78, some sprinkles, that's still possible today. Otherwise, tomorrow more showers and 85, then on Friday some sun and 82.

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About 54% of Americans say their mental load is at max capacity every week. I'm probably right in that 53 to 55 percentile, somewhere in there.

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y'all remember who Scooter Braun is? That's Justin Bieber's former manager. Is he engaged to Sydney Sweeney? How did we find that out? I'll tell you. 4:30 Celebrity Dirty on Z92.3.

sent all the cash. 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And we still got more to come. 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
1: 78, some sprinkles, that's still possible today. Otherwise, tomorrow, more showers and 85, then on Friday, some sun and 82.
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Brian on air over on TikTok, IG, and Facebook is red hot. Brian Scott. We got the angry mom. She's posted up that video. She's on TikTok explaining how vulgar the singing jack-o'-lantern is. You can see that video right now, Z92.3Peoria.com. 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We got a new Celebrity Dirty up next, 3 minutes away.

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1: Hey, did you watch the Emmys last night? I know, I also forgot. But Mariska Hargitay, that's a fun name. She was on there last night. She did a Law & Order sketch with, you know who, someone famous, Taylor Swift. And Swifties went wild. Sydney Sweeney's nude sports betting ad has lost her 200,000 Instagram followers and upset many female athletes. One calls it a step backwards, seeing women's sports being marketed through male eyes. Just for the record, these male eyes have not seen the ad yet, so I may or may not do some research. Oprah Winfrey announced 4 headlining shows at the Las Vegas Sphere that will feature Oprah Winfrey. It's called Aha, Aha in April. It'll be an immersive live show that's described as a symphony of senses. Tickets are on sale now. Hayden Panettiere reportedly took an oxycodone pill laced with fentanyl. That's not good. The morning she died, her neighbors in L.A. say they saw a shady man drop off a bag with her boyfriend's name Brian on it a week before her passing. She got them nosy neighbors. Dave Chappelle has announced a fall arena tour. Excited for that. And Martha Stewart says she's thinking about releasing her nude photos. Did she mean that as a threat, or is she testing the water?
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0: Honky Dong, Z92.3, it's Brian on air taking you home. Be thankful if you got your license on you right now. 8,000 Michigan residents got a license with just a stock photo on it. And people in Michigan, they big mad.
1: I was excited, like, oh, I'm about to finally get my license. I looked at my license and seen that this man was on here, and I automatically knew that it wasn't right.
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0: That's wild. 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

1023 Peoria.

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5: 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Hey, it's Monday. 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
1: 78, some sprinkles, that's still possible today. Otherwise, tomorrow, more showers and 85, then on Friday, some sun and 82.
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4: Hello.
5: Hi, can I speak to Mr. Jones, please?
4: This is he speaking.
5: Mr. Jones, hi, my name is Jamala Charles, calling from Wireless. How are you doing today, sir?
4: I'm good. How about yourself?
5: I'm doing good. I'm calling, I'm sorry to be calling you with this information, but we are experiencing some difficulties with our cell phone towers in the area.
4: Okay.
5: And we wanted to call some customers at random in the area and see if we could test your phone lines to make sure that we're getting proper signal.
4: Okay.
5: Okay, can you do me a favor real quick? Can I get a check? 1, 2, 3, 4, 5. If you can just keep saying that, that'd be perfect.
4: Keep repeating it?
5: Just say check 1, 2, 3, 4, 5.
4: Check 1, 2, 3, 4, 5. Check 1.
5: Louder.
4: Check 1, 2, 3, 4, 5.
5: And okay, we got that. Okay, we're coming through here. All right, now we're going to test for reverberation. Can you do me a favor and say, my cat is on the roof. My cat is on the roof. As loud as possible, please.
4: My cat is on the roof.
5: Yeah, louder.
4: My cat is on the roof.
5: One more time, sir, louder.
4: My cat is on the roof.
5: Okay, that's good, sir. Thank you very much. Now we just got to test for transticulation, which is a cross verb of high wires. If you can do me a favor and say, that's the motto in the YOLO.
4: Look, I don't have time for this. I have to get back.
5: Sir, real quick, one more time, if you could just say it as loud as possible.
4: That's the motto in the YOLO.
5: Louder, look, louder.
4: Look, let me tell you something. I don't have time for this. Look, I took the time out to talk to you, bring your test. I gotta go.
5: Okay, can you do me a favor and just say you real as loud as possible, I've been phone checked?
4: I've been. What the hell?
5: Got you, baby. It's Clarissa, baby.
0: Permission has been granted for this phone call.

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wake up early tomorrow morning, like 6 a.m., catch the morning grind. It's Brian on air. I'll see you back here tomorrow after 1 o'clock, though. And your chance to win first thing at 6:20, $25 gift card.

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1: Wake up later on today. You get showers up around 85, though. Tomorrow, lots of sun, 82. Saturday, could be a chance of showers, 85. Same thing on the weekend for Sunday.
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